0: 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The 70s are back. We are your exclusive show from those years. We are Against the Clock.
1: 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The classic are in control. 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

0: 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Thank you, thank you, thank you, thank you. Thank you so much. 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It's much of a pleasure for us to be here.
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